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So many nights I woke up out of a dream,

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In that fateful night, I thought to myself, I'll do everything I can, save up every dime, and one day I'll return.

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0: 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Do you still deem him worthy of the nation?
1: Wir mixen alles. 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Oldies.
2: Hallo, hallo, can't you see? 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
1: Mit einer Brise Classic Rock. Und fertig ist der Supermix. Die Mischung macht's.